Let's get the party started. See you at the bar, you was hardly talking. That's when I knew that your heart was scarring. Friends to lovers need a part to star in. Like, wait, babe, let

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0: 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Oh yeah, yeah.
1: 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This is my song, Homewrecker. Turn it up, loud. Oh yeah,
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RDS Next. Good music, great content. Told you not to worry, but maybe that's a lie. Honey, what's your hurry?

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See you at the bar, you was hardly talking. That's when I knew that your heart was starring. Friends to lovers need a part to star in. Like, wait, babe, let me

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RDS Next. 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

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See you at the bar, you was hardly talking. That's when I knew that your heart was scarring. Friends to lovers need a part to star in. Like, wait, babe, let me off.

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Everybody know when I come around here. RDS Next. 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

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Everybody know when I come around here. RDS Next. 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

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RDS Next.

let's get the party started. See you at the bar, you was hardly talking. That's when I knew that your heart was scarring. Friends to lovers need a part to star in. Like, wait, babe, let me ask.